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15: What are the chances you are listening to this while drinking a nice hot cup of coffee? If so, don't let me stop you. For years, we've been reporting on the health benefits of coffee, and that's not going to stop today. A new study, this one out of Harvard School of Public Health, found that coffee and tea could help lower your risk of developing dementia. People who enjoyed 1 to 3 caffeinated cups a day saw the biggest impact. In addition to the caffeine, coffee contains hundreds of bioactive compounds that can influence inflammation, glucose metabolism, vascular function, and oxidative stress. It's also possible coffee drinkers might be doing other things that keep them healthy. Eating a more balanced diet, getting plenty of exercise, sleep, not smoking, or drinking too much alcohol. And finally, staying socially active. I'm Dr. Sanjay Gupta, helping you live a better life.
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2: Oh, yeah.
3: Happy Thursday.
2: Friday Eve. Let's go.
3: I love Thursdays because, to your point, it is Friday Eve. I feel like Wednesdays and Thursdays are typically the days that I'm most productive in terms of the things that I have to do during the week. Monday, I'm like, can't wait till tomorrow.
2: Seriously.
3: Tuesday, I'm like, I'm tired from Monday. But then Wednesday and Thursday, I'm like, okay, let's get things done.
2: Right.
3: So then Friday, I can just be like, time for the weekend. I'm
2: done. We're excited because it's time to go out and have some fun after this,
3: and
2: right?
3: And it's supposed to be a nice weekend from what I saw.
2: Oh, it's going
3: to
2: be gorgeous.
3: Yeah. So a lot coming up on the show today, including our Throwback Thursday Throwdown. We do it each and every Thursday. You get to vote on what song you want to hear in the 9 o'clock hour this morning. And our theme is number one songs from this day.
2: That's right. Are you a conflict avoider? We all know the answer to that when it comes to Kaylin. She doesn't avoid those things.
3: No, I do until it reaches a point where it's unavoidable.
2: Right. Now, this is what they're saying. A new report says most Americans aren't arguing less. They're just avoiding the conversation altogether. There are certain things. There are hills to die on, and then there's ones you're like, no big deal.
3: If there is a hill for me to die on, I will die on it. Like my neighbor situation, I'm dying on that hill. I have zero issues bringing issues to attention. There are other people who avoid being involved in that.
2: Yeah.
3: But when it's impacting my sleep.
2: Right. Gotta say something.
3: Also, a social media influencer in Nashville has been arrested after he did something pretty stupid, but I am actually seeing this more and more often on social media. Social media influencers thinking that they are God and they can just walk in somewhere and be like, oh, well, I have 200,000 followers, so you'll get exposure, so pay for my dinner.
2: Sure. Okay.
3: That and so much more coming up on the Midlands Morning Show. This morning, we thank you for being here. It's B106.7.

0: It's the Midlands Morning Show with Kaylin and LB on B106.7. On this day, back in the day.
1: Well, I'll tell you what, this is the day of final episodes. Some massive shows had their last episodes on this day. 37 years ago, back in 1989, Family Ties aired its final episode after 7 years on NBC. That show is what launched the career of Michael J. Fox. Man, that lineup that used to be there on Thursday nights, it was the Cosbys, it was the Family Guy, it was Night Court, and like, you know, ER was the drama. I think LA Law was the drama back in the 80s. So what a crazy lineup. This day, that show ended. 28 years ago in 1998, Seinfeld aired its final episode after 9 years on NBC. 76 million people tuned in for that final. A lot of people thought this was going to beat MASH's all-time record.
2: Right.
1: Didn't even come close. MASH had 105 million people tune into their final episode.
2: It's crazy to think how, like, that was a lot back then.
1: Right.
2: And now, like, the standards are so much higher.
1: Right.
2: Of something is going to debut or if something is going to end. Like, that number needs to be, like, double, if not triple these days.
1: Seriously. And 20 years ago, in 2006, The West Wing and Malcolm in the Middle both went off the air for good. Mm-hmm. Now, Malcolm ran for 7 seasons. The West Wing ran for 7 seasons also. But Malcolm is back on TV, all grown up.
2: Yeah, there's a... It's not a remake.
1: No, it's just
2: a continuation.
1: It's 20 years later.
2: Yeah.
1: Right. He's all grown up and they're like, they're still them though.
2: I think it's cool. I think it's cool that they're doing that. And I love that there's more and more shows and movies that are trying to tackle this. And like, I was a little bummed because speaking of Malcolm in the Middle, Frankie Muniz and Hilary Duff were in several things together back in my time. And they were going to bring back Lizzie McGuire all of these years later, where Lizzie is an adult going through her life, so on and so forth. They canceled it because it wasn't what they wanted it to be. But I wish more shows would do this. Right. I wish more shows would tackle these characters in a different phase of their life, because the reality is those characters grow up, but we as the watchers grow up with those characters.
1: Yeah. Well, and it's hard to get everybody back on the screen. They got pretty much everybody back on there, including Bryan Cranston, which has been weird because we saw him as the dad on Malcolm. Then he went to become like a meth dealer kingpin. Yep. And now he's back at being Malcolm in the Middle's dad. It's a very crazy transition.
2: Hey, he had a midlife crisis, if you will.
1: It's funny. It's all on this day back in the day.
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5: Good morning. Your first alert traffic update. At this time, your roads are looking good. I'm not seeing any active accidents or major slowdowns at this time. Of course, if a crash happens or I see some extra trouble spots due to traffic, I'll bring you the first alert. In the meantime, though, drive safely this morning and let's make it a great day. From the WIS First Alert Traffic Center, I'm meteorologist Chandler Jordan.
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5: Good morning. A cold front passed through overnight, and it feels nice outside this morning with 50s and low 60s across the region. And we've got a nice and spring-like day ahead of us. Lots of sunshine in our sky through the morning and into the afternoon. The afternoon itself will be breezy, but I think the breeze will add some comfort as to how it feels outside with the sunshine and what will be some warm temperatures. Your high today set to top out around 80 degrees. So enjoy the day. And let's make it a great one. From the WIS First Alert Weather Center, I'm meteorologist Chandler Jordan.
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1: Well, a new report says most Americans aren't arguing less. They are just avoiding the conversation altogether. And you can see, like I was talking about the other day, remember when I was mentioning the conflict in the movie theater?
2: Yes.
1: I think that's why people have stopped getting into these moments, because you never know the unhingedness of another individual, right? You may just be trying to, you know, solve a situation where, hey, I think these are my seats, and that person flip out.
2: Yeah.
1: So you just avoid those conversations because you're like, I don't know what this person's dealing with. I don't know if this person's nuts. I don't know what's going to happen. So I'm just going to be quiet.
2: Again, there are certain situations where I don't mind confronting somebody. Again, if somebody, it depends on like what the situation was. So at the movies, if there was other seats open, I would have just went and sat in other seats, right? But if I, for example, paid hundreds of dollars for a concert ticket and somebody was sitting in my seat, I would be like, hey, you're sitting in my seat. And then we would compare tickets. If they got heated with me, I'd go get somebody because I didn't pay all of this money for you to be sitting in my seats.
1: That's valid.
2: Yeah. So it's one of those things. There are hills to die on.
1: Yes.
2: And there are hills that I will die on, but also ones that I'm like, if there is an easier solution here, I will do my best to like not escalate that situation, if that makes sense.
1: 85% of people say they've avoided a difficult conversation in the past month, and more than a third admit they do it all the time. Why? 61% say it's just not worth it. And 2/3 of people say people avoid topics just to keep the peace.
2: That one, that part right there. 2/3 of people avoid topics to keep the peace.
1: That's right.
2: I'm going to at my HOA on that one. Nobody else on your street's complaining about your neighbor's barking dogs
1: because
2: they are the kind of people that want to keep the peace.
1: Right.
2: So naturally, they're not going to say anything.
1: So when disagreements do happen, 42% of people say their first move is to change the subject or just shut it down altogether. They don't even want it to get to the next place. Here's the kicker. Only 10% say people are trying to understand each other, while over half say most people just want to prove that they're right. So we're not even listening to each other anymore. We're just like, boom. Just going at each other. I think there's a lot of unresolved stuff. This has nothing to do with your current situation. I mean, people that are out in public that are complete strangers that get mad at each other, you're not really mad at each other. You're mad at the fact that bills are more expensive, that, you know, rent is higher.
2: That there's like other things happening.
1: Other things going on in
2: the
1: world.
2: That are triggering your reaction to whatever it is that you're dealing
1: with.
2: That's
1: right. Yeah. So bottom line is, we're not less divided, okay? We're just talking about it less. That's it.
2: I have no problem talking about it. We've established that by now.

0: Roberts Morning Show with Kaylin and LB on B106.7. And now, another inductee into the Stupid Criminal Hall of Fame.
1: I have a friend who has like 250,000 followers on Instagram. Just for doing like random mom stuff.
2: Right.
1: Like she's got a decent amount of following. But this woman that I know is never the kind of person that would expect to go anywhere out in public.
2: Yeah.
1: With the expectation that, oh, because she has followers and because she has people that watch her content every day, that entitles her to getting a free meal at a restaurant or getting free services or getting free tickets or getting anything.
2: Right.
1: Without having a conversation about
2: setting
1: it
2: that up before you go.
1: Correct.
2: Right? And that's what's crazy. This social media influencer in Nashville who goes by the name Chud the Builder, which already feels like a warning.
1: Precisely.
2: He walks into a restaurant, orders big. Two full entrees, drinks, appetizers, racks up almost $400. Okay. Now, the restaurant has one simple rule. Hey, man, don't live stream and don't be disruptive. So naturally, he starts live streaming. And starts being disruptive because those are the things they don't want him to do, mm-hmm. right? He gets called out, starts yelling, causing a scene, and then decides, yeah, I'm not going to pay. And shockingly, that plan did not work. Bro, you can't just like and subscribe your way out of a $400 bill here, okay?
1: No,
2: that's not how this works.
1: You can't.
2: Follow me, follow you back for $400. No. No, thank you.
1: Again, there is something to be said about people who do business arrangements like that.
2: Right.
1: Like, if you were to reach out to the restaurant beforehand and be like, hey, you know, I am coming to your restaurant to celebrate my birthday, and I have a really large following of people on my Instagram page who I really think would enjoy me coming to your restaurant. Is there something that we can work out where maybe I make content for you in exchange for this dinner?
2: That's what normal people
1: That's
2: do.
1: That's how a normal business arrangement in this situation would
2: but
1: work.
2: But again, this guy's name is Chud the Builder, okay?
1: He's trying to build
2: That's
1: non-existent
2: it.
1: Relationships.
2: Right. The only thing he did influence was he influenced officers to arrest him. He's now facing charges for theft, disorderly conduct, and resisting arrest, and very much part of the Stupid Criminal Hall of Fame.

0: Hollywood's Morning Show with Kalen and LB. The Throwback Thursday Throwdown.
1: Oh, yes. Love me some Thursdays.
2: Yes, it's my favorite day of the week. The Throwback Thursday Throwdown. We do it each and every Thursday. We put two songs head to head. Your job is to go onto our Facebook page or onto our Instagram.
1: Yeah.
2: Go to our stories and vote on what song you would prefer to hear in the 9 o'clock hour. We've been getting a lot of engagement on this.
1: Yes.
2: As of this year, especially, which shows that last year was more of my year than this year. I think that there's just more people that felt sorry for you last year. And that's why you've been winning so much. Anyway, our theme for today, again, songs that were popular or number one on the charts on this day.
1: Right.
2: Why don't you go first?
1: Okay, so this is one of those songs where before there's even a word spoken, it's immediately recognizable just because of the sick beat. Talking about 50 Cent's In the Club.

0: a different vibe for this morning.
1: Mm-hmm.
0: I remember when this song first came out. I was pretty young when it first came out, but it's one of those songs that was so legendary to me when it came out that it's just one that will forever and always hold a special place in my heart for the rest of my life. And it's one of those songs that anytime I have an excuse to play it, I will play it.
1: Of course.
0: I'm talking about Ricky Martin's Livin' La Vida Loca.

0: cannot sit still when that song is on. So that is for sure.
1: These are the two songs you get to vote between this morning. 50 Cent, Ricky Martin. What song do you want to hear? 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
2: A new inclusive indoor play space focused on children of all abilities is set to open this summer in Lexington. Busy Bees Playhouse will officially celebrate their grand opening July 1st with a community event. The facility was designed to provide a safe, sensory-conscious environment where children and families can connect through inclusive play experiences. The Playhouse will offer sensory-friendly play experiences, open play sessions, private birthday parties, and parent gathering spaces. Organizers said the facility is designed to support children with varying developmental and sensory needs. The grand opening, like I said, will take place on July 1st, which is a Wednesday, at 5483B Sunset Boulevard in Lexington, and is expected to draw in families, educators, therapists, healthcare organizations, and community leaders from across South Carolina. You can find out more about Busy Bee's Little Bee Sensory Playground on their website. Walking from the Vista around the State House in Columbia soon may be a lot safer. The three-block area along Assembly Street from Lady to Pendleton is one of the city's busiest for both cars and pedestrians. Right now, pedestrians have to cross six lanes of traffic to get from the Main Street District to the Vista District. There is a $16 million project that is being designed for safety by applying wider sidewalks and high visibility crosswalks, along with adding beautification elements to the median in the Main Street Vista District. It's called the Connector. The plans also include eliminating parking at the center median. The Main Street Vista District Connector Project is in the design phase and would probably start in about a year. The public has two more days to comment on suggestions for the project. So if you have any, you know, comments to make, you can go submit those and those will be considered. Finally, Apple is telling iPhone and iPad users to download the latest software update to protect their devices from security threats. The new updates, iOS 26.5 and iPadOS 26.5, fix a long list of potential security problems that could leave devices vulnerable. Apple says that it's testing end-to-end encryption for RCS messaging, which would also add more privacy and security to text conversations between different types of phones. Experts warn that hackers are now using AI to come up with more advanced ways to target phones and tablets, making updates like these even more important. So if you haven't done that yet, make sure you do. That's three things you need to know here on the Midlands Morning Show with B106.7.
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5: Good morning. Your first alert traffic update. At this time, your roads are looking good. I'm not seeing any active accidents or major slowdowns at this time. Of course, if a crash happens or I see some extra trouble spots due to traffic, I'll bring you the first alert. In the meantime, though, drive safely this morning and let's make it a great day. From the WYS First Alert Traffic Center, I'm meteorologist Chandler Jordan.
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5: Good morning. A cold front passed through overnight, and it feels nice outside this morning with 50s and low 60s across the region. And we've got a nice and spring-like day ahead of us. Lots of sunshine in our sky through the morning and into the afternoon. The afternoon itself will be breezy, but I think the breeze will add some comfort as to how it feels outside with the sunshine and what will be some warm temperatures. Your high today set to top out around 80 degrees. So enjoy the day. And let's make it a great one. From the WYS First Alert Weather Center, I'm meteorologist Chandler Jordan.
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0: B106.7 is the Midlands Morning Show with Kaylin and LB. Gorgeous day today, gorgeous day tomorrow. I think we're like gorgeous the rest of the week.
1: Yeah, I'm going to check right now. Hold on. Please hold until your party has been reached. Yeah, beautiful weekend.
0: Yes.
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0: love.
1: 90 on Sunday. It's starting to get to that time.
0: So perfect for baseball.
1: Perfect for baseball. The Columbia Fireflies are playing all weekend long at Segra Park. How about some tickets? We gave away tickets, I think, on Friday last week for Monday and Tuesday of this week. But now we've got tickets for the game tomorrow, Friday, the game on Saturday, and the game on Sunday. We are going to give away these tickets the same way we gave them away last week. So if you'd like to go to the game either Friday, Saturday, or Sunday, text what day of the week you would like your tickets for to 803-796-2106. So Saturday to the Beeline. Sunday, text that word to the Beeline. 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Or if it doesn't matter to you, you're open all weekend, you'd like to go to any of the games, just say that. 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
1: So a lot of people, when I meet them and they meet my husband for the first time, ask how the two of us met. And we met on Tinder.
2: Wow.
1: Before Tinder was what Tinder is today.
2: Yeah.
1: There is a very large difference because my hubby and I met almost 8 years ago. Mm-hmm. So there has been definitely a transition of what dating apps have looked like since then.
2: Sure.
1: And when I met my husband, I wasn't even looking for a relationship. I was purely just swiping to do something to keep me entertained and to keep my mind from going crazy after I had just gotten out of like a long-term relationship. I was like, this will just be fun. Let me just, you know, swipe for fun. And I had had zero intentions of meeting up with anybody, but, swiped right for my husband and the rest is history. That being said, dating apps look a lot different these days.
2: Right.
1: We've had that conversation before. Neither of us have said that anybody who wants to be in the dating game wants to be on dating apps. Like, they're just so messy these days.
2: I can't even imagine.
1: And so if you've ever used a dating app, you know how it works. Swipe right if you're interested. Swipe left if you're not. It's kind of been a universal love language of online dating for many years now. But apparently the swipe era may be coming to an end, at least on one of the dating apps. Bumble just announced that they're

0: hey, how's your day going? Mm. Like, they had to be the one to, you know, initiate. But the CEO of Bumble says that they no longer want to force one gender to initiate conversations first, so they are dropping that. That is why a lot of women lean towards Bumble first, because Tinder, Hinge, these other spaces, it was a little bit more aggressive sometimes, sure, by the men that are like, hey, come over tonight. And women are like, not really what I was looking for, but thanks. So women would always be the one to message first on that platform. The new updates are expected to roll out later this year. So apparently your future relationship may soon begin with AI doing the flirting for you.
1: Yikes.
0: I don't know how I feel about this. This is just, there are some spaces we don't need AI.
1: Right.
0: I think the dating space is one of those. Let's just have mom set us up in a old-fashioned, you know, arranged marriage.
1: Mom, I trust mom more than AI.
2: Be alert traffic.
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4: Good morning. Your first alert traffic update. At this time, your roads are looking good. I'm not seeing any active accidents or major slowdowns at this time. Of course, if a crash happens or I see some extra trouble spots due to traffic, I'll bring you the first alert. In the meantime, though, drive safely this morning and let's make it a great day. From the WYS First Alert Traffic Center, I'm meteorologist Chandler Jordan.
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4: Good morning. A cold front passed through overnight, and it feels nice outside this morning with 50s and low 60s across the region. And we've got a nice and spring-like day ahead of us. Lots of sunshine in our sky through the morning and into the afternoon. The afternoon itself will be breezy, but I think the breeze will add some comfort as to how it feels outside with the sunshine and what'll be some warm temperatures. Your high today set to top out around 80 degrees. So enjoy the day. And let's make it a great one. From the WYS First Alert Weather Center, I'm meteorologist Chandler Jordan.
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2: At what age is it considered a midlife crisis for you to develop a certain hobby?
3: I mean, I feel like a lot of people would say it's, what, the 40s? You know, maybe almost 50?
2: Sometimes when you officially become an adult, there is a hobby that you find appealing.
3: Mm-hmm.
2: Maybe it didn't find so appealing back when you were youth, right? I have a friend who recently turned 35, and her birthday present that she got for her birthday just changed her life. And it was a bird feeder with a camera on it. So now she can go in and observe while all of these birds come and eat out of her bird feeder.
3: I'm telling you, the amount of TikTok videos I see of this exact thing, it's literally a bird zoomed up. You know that the camera's right there, mm-hmm. So I get it.
2: And it pecks at the little food. And
3: you're going to have some birds come up there that you didn't realize were there.
2: Yeah.
3: And, I mean, birds are pretty cool. Would I go get me one of these? No, but hey, do you?
2: This is our question today. What is something you've become unexpectedly passionate about as an adult?
3: I mean, I guess for me, it's really the food that I eat. You know, when I was younger, I was just like, it's junk. I want it, you know? Mm-hmm. And as we've all gotten older, we've really tried to zero in on that type of thing. But wifey and I even got a little more nuts and went really into the nutrition science part of things.
2: Yeah.
3: So, you know, that isn't something that I ever thought I would be passionate about. But here we are.
2: I think for me, and this is a really strange answer, but it definitely makes a difference, I have become unexpectedly passionate about hosting people.
3: There you go.
2: And like cooking for other people. Do I love cooking for myself and my husband? No. Just because it's the two of us, like mm-hmm. that's the most miserable chore that there can be.
3: Right.
2: But when there's other people in my home, I go above and beyond really what I need to. And really, it's kind of set the standard, unfortunately, for like a bunch of my friends who are like, I can't host a party like you can. And I'm like, I don't mean to do that to you. But I'm that person, like there's a theme.
3: Right.
2: There's food that matches the theme. There's decorations, and it doesn't matter. Like, I threw a birthday party for my dog last year and made it a Polish birthday party where we had like a Polish lunch buffet.
3: Wow.
2: Some people are like, let me just throw out some finger sandwiches and call it a day.
3: And most people don't do full birthday parties for their dog.
2: Correct.
3: So you did two things above and beyond.
2: First, you
3: did that, and then you guys went and had like the whole layout.
2: My husband smoked some kielbasa,
3: wow.
2: Which he's become passionate about smoking.
3: There meats. You go.
2: So had no issue making some kielbasa for this birthday party. We brought out some pierogi, brought out some potato pancakes, brought out some different salads, so on and so forth. Of course, there was vodka because it's a Polish mm-hmm. birthday party. Yeah, and some of my friends are like, Kaylin, this is too much. I'm like, I'm sorry. It's just, I really enjoy myself. This is our Be Heard today. What is something you've become unexpectedly passionate about as an adult? You can chime in on Facebook at B1067. You can also call or text us 803-796-2106.

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2: You know, another thing I've become passionate about is just, you know, living space, right? How you decorate, how you arrange everything. Yeah. Like, man, when I was younger, I could have cared less. Is there a bed? Yes, cool.
3: I would also say that for me, one of my passions is like, and I don't know if this is just the OCD in me, but when my space reaches a certain point in time where it's like too cluttered, I have to get it back to normal.
2: Yeah. No, I'm like the organization guy. Yeah. Like, and I never used to be, but like I'll go into the pantry and, you know, wifey just throws stuff in there and it just gets so, it gets to a point where it gets nuts and I'm like, I have to rearrange this.
3: Mm-hmm.
2: And I actually enjoy doing it, which is weird.
3: Exactly. I know some people that are like in that space of, they have things so organized that they buy separate containers for those things.
2: Oh, yeah, we got stuff. It's got stuff. Yeah, there's all typed
3: like
2: out.
3: Like labels.
2: Oh, it's labeled up.
3: Like I have a friend who has two different plastic egg cartons in her fridge. One of them is for regular eggs, and then the other one is for hard-boiled eggs, and they're labeled.
2: Haven't gotten there, but now I have an idea. That's great. I think I will try it. It is a great idea, right?
3: I'm like, wow, okay. Yeah, I have some things labeled, but also, like, I'm the only one in the house that does cooking.
2: Right.
3: So it's like, I don't need to label it, because if I'm the only one that's going to touch it, why does it matter?
2: Mm-hmm.
3: You know what I'm saying? What is something you've become unexpectedly passionate about as an adult? This bird-watching thing is so real.
2: It is.
3: The amount of listeners that have commented and said bird watching. Jamie said, started with the bird feeder camera. Now I've got a hummingbird feeder camera on board. I need to become unexpectedly rich so I can do this full time.
2: Hummingbirds are so amazing though.
3: They are. And they're like a different kind of majestic than the other birds that would come up to a regular bird feeder. Samika said, oh my goodness, I was just about to say bird watching. I use the Merlin bird app. Wow. There's multiple apps for bird watching.
2: Yeah, you don't even have to go physically out to do this. You can just, you know, hook that up and right at your fingertips.
3: Yeah, Stacy said 100% agree with bird watching. Greg is in the same shoes as my husband. He said smoking meats.
2: Mm-hmm.
3: My husband is now that guy that has to do intense research before he puts anything on the smoker. So, like, what is the best rib recipe? And so I think collectively as a family, we have a really good steak recipe.
2: Yeah.
3: A really good rib recipe. And my husband makes his own kielbasa, which you've tried before.
2: Yeah, it's amazing.
3: So there are a few spaces we haven't quite touched yet, but that doesn't mean we won't touch them in the future.
2: The smoker is its own science, man.
3: It truly is. Yeah. Like cooking on a stove is one thing.
2: Again, right.
3: There's a difference between cooking on a gas stove versus an electric stove. Like
2: Absolutely.
3: That's a science. And then baking something in the oven using the air fryer. Cooking is science.
2: Yeah.
3: Baking is science. Kimberly said making reels on Facebook. I know a bunch of people that are passionate about that too. I don't like being in front of a camera. I'm already in front of a microphone enough. I don't like being in front of a camera when I don't have to. And I find this one interesting. Nikki said missing people. After my nephew went missing, we helped bring awareness to all the missing people in our town.
2: That's amazing.
3: That is an amazing thing that you're doing for a great purpose. So shout out to you, Nikki. This is our Be Heard today. What is something you've become unexpectedly passionate about as an adult? You can chime in on Facebook at B1067. We're also taking your calls and your text messages, 803-796-2106.

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1: Good morning. This is B106.7. Who is this and where are you calling from today?
2: My name is Jenna. I'm calling from Camden.
1: Jenna, how are you?
2: Good. How are you?
1: Good. Thanks for calling in again, Jenna. What is something that you are unexpectedly into as an adult?
2: I'm going to pile on the bird watching. I bought a window bird feeder for my cats, and overnight I turned 85, and I'm sitting in the window watching the birds with them.
3: I love this.
1: Now, how does the cat react to the birds?
2: Oh, they go crazy. They, like, scratch and headbutt and, you know, chirp at the window. They go insane.
3: Oh, that cat wants to go out there and eat that bird. Don't get it twisted.
2: Absolutely. Absolutely. She would never catch it, though.
1: Was the bird feeder more for you or for the cat?
2: Originally, it was for the cats, but then I'm now sitting in the window watching with them, and I'm, like, Googling birds and cataloging them, like, oh, a new bird today. Yes. I'm old.
3: I love it.
1: You're not old. There's a bunch of us that are right there with you, Jenna.
2: It's exciting when I see a new bird.

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1: So I guess we need to put together a little bird watching club here. B106.7 bird watchers.
2: Enough people. My issue is I'm annoyed with the birds outside my window. Right. I don't really want to watch
1: them. Well, maybe if you feed them, they'll be quiet.
2: I don't think
1: so. Maybe that's all he's looking for. He's looking for a little food. Put some food out there and he'll shut up.
2: Listen.
1: Got a little camera.
2: I'm okay.
1: Mm-hmm.
2: Because that just means that they'll keep coming back.
1: He's just out there competing with the dogs, you know? Maybe he's letting you know. He's like, the dogs are coming. There they are.
2: What is something you've become unexpectedly passionate about as an adult? Kristen and Irmo said human rights, justice, and honestly, naps too.
1: Yeah. I've always been passionate about naps.
2: The nap thing, yeah. I think as an adult, you cross into a different space. Mm-hmm. Because it's like as a kid, when you're forced to take naps, you're like, I don't need this. Why does it matter? I don't need to lay down and take this nap. Mom, you're just forcing me to. But as an adult, you're like, can we have designated nap time during the workday?
1: Yes, please.
2: I will gladly sign whatever petition somebody has.
1: Could someone bring my kindergarten teacher in here and make everybody take a nap, please?
2: Janet in West Columbia said naps are a reward now, not a punishment like they were back in the day. Totally agree. Christy and Chapin said cooking in my own kitchen, keeping the house clean, and making homemade dog treats. I even started a chunky knit blanket business after retiring.
1: Wow.
2: That's fun.
1: Yeah.
2: I know a bunch of people. Like, I have a friend. Her name is Sam. She has like a bunch of different things that she's passionate about. So she does bookbinding. That's her full-time job currently, but she's also a stay-at-home mom. But also she bakes and she like goes out on these little side quests that she's become super passionate about. I'm like, that's too many. Like, you can't do, you can't bake, you can't bookbind, you can't like make, she knits sometimes in her free time. Like, she just has all these little activities. I'm like, I don't have the mental capacity to be able to do any of those things. Tonya in Red Bank says, does drinking count? I mean, sure. Whatever does it for you, Tonya. Right. Andrea in Blythewood said proper pet nutrition. I was a vet tech for 20 years and realized good food and supplements can prevent so many health problems.
1: Valid.
2: I love that. And then Valerie in Ballantyne said finding peace.
1: Right. Yeah. Because, you know, when you're younger, you think you don't need that stuff. And then what the last 6 years has happened and we realize that, you know, peace isn't guaranteed. Right. So you do go and seek it for sure.
2: I will say that when the Walk for Peace came to town, like that was a very eye-opening experience for me. And it's kind of, I try to find peace in all of the ways, which is why I think I'm so irritated over this neighbor thing.
1: But, yeah.
2: I would love for that to be more peaceful, but. You can only control what you can control.
1: That's it. And I feel like there's like, if you go online, there's so many different things now that, you know, point to that kind of stuff. Just well-being.
2: Yes.
1: Right?
2: Mm-hmm. And then Gustavo in Lexington said, my air fryer and my George Foreman grill. Listen, the air fryer is a different space. We talk about that all the time.
1: George Foreman's still going. Like, that grill does not miss.
2: No, it doesn't. This is our Be Heard. What is something you've become unexpectedly passionate about as an adult? We'll continue the conversation on Facebook. You can find us there at B1067.

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2: A new inclusive indoor play space focused on children of all abilities is set to open this summer in Lexington. Busy Bees Playhouse will officially celebrate their grand opening July 1st with a community event. The facility was designed to provide a safe, sensory-conscious environment where children and families can connect through inclusive play experiences. The Playhouse will offer sensory-friendly play experiences, open play sessions, private birthday parties, and parent gathering spaces. Organizers said the facility is designed to support children with varying developmental and sensory needs. The grand opening, like I said, will take place on July 1st, which is a Wednesday, at 5483B Sunset Boulevard in Lexington, and is expected to draw in families, educators, therapists, healthcare organizations, and community leaders from across South Carolina. You can find out more about Busy Bee's Little Bee Sensory Playground on their website. Walking from the Vista around the State House in Columbia soon may be a lot safer. The 3-block area along Assembly Street from Lady to Pendleton is one of the city's busiest for both cars and pedestrians. Right now, pedestrians have to cross 6 lanes of traffic to get from the Main Street District to the Vista District. There is a $16 million project that is being designed for safety by applying wider sidewalks and high visibility crosswalks, along with adding beautification elements to the median in the Main Street Vista District. It's called the Connector. The plans also include eliminating parking at the center median. The Main Street Vista District Connector project is in the design phase and would probably start in about a year. The public has 2 more days to comment on suggestions for the project. So if you have any, comments to make, you can go submit those and those will be considered. Finally, Apple is telling iPhone and iPad users to download the latest software update to protect their devices from security threats. The new updates, iOS 26.5 and iPadOS 26.5, fix a long list of potential security problems that could lead to devices vulnerable. Apple says that it's testing end-to-end encryption for RCS messaging, which would also add more privacy and security to text conversations between different types of phones. Experts warn that hackers are now using AI to come up with more advanced ways to target phones and tablets, making updates like these even more important. So if you haven't done that yet, make sure you do. That's 3 things you need to know here on the Midlands Morning Show with B106.7.
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5: Good morning. Your first alert traffic update. At this time, your roads are looking good. I'm not seeing any active accidents or major slowdowns at this time. Of course, if a crash happens or I see some extra trouble spots due to traffic, I'll bring you the first alert. In the meantime, though, drive safely this morning and let's make it a great day. From the WYS First Alert Traffic Center, I'm meteorologist Chandler Jordan.
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5: Good morning. A cold front passed through overnight, and it feels nice outside this morning with 50s and low 60s across the region. And we've got a nice and spring-like day ahead of us. Lots of sunshine in our sky through the morning and into the afternoon. The afternoon itself will be breezy, but I think the breeze will add some comfort as to how it feels outside with the sunshine and what'll be some warm temperatures. Your high today set to top out around 80 degrees. So enjoy the day. And let's make it a great one. From the WYS First Alert Weather Center, I'm meteorologist Chandler Jordan.
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0: The sun is shining. We've got a beautiful weekend ahead of us. And we're helping you get through your workday. 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
1: Are we less divided? Or are people just arguing less because they just don't want to get into it with people anymore?
0: Bingo.
1: Right.
0: That's what it is.
1: Boy, a new survey came out talking about people and why they've stopped arguing with other people. I kind of agree with a lot of this. We'll get into it. 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
1: Well, a new report says most Americans aren't arguing less. They are just avoiding the conversation altogether. And you can see, like I was talking about the other day, remember when I was mentioning the conflict in the movie theater?
2: Yes.
1: I think that's why people have stopped getting into these moments, because you never know the unhingedness of another individual, right? You may just be trying to, you know, solve a situation where, hey, I think these are my seats, and that person flip out.
2: Yeah.
1: So you just avoid those conversations because you're like, I don't know what this person's dealing with. I don't know if this person's nuts. I don't know what's going to happen. So I'm just going to be quiet.
2: Again, there are certain situations where I don't mind confronting somebody. Again, if somebody, it depends on like what the situation was. So at the movies, if there was other seats open, I would have just went and sat in other seats, right? But if I, for example, paid hundreds of dollars for a concert ticket and somebody was sitting in my seat, I would be like, hey, you're sitting in my seat. And then we would compare tickets. If they got heated with me, I'd go get somebody because I didn't pay all of this money for you to be sitting in my seats.
1: That's valid.
2: Yeah. So it's one of those things. There are hills to die on.
1: Yes.
2: And there are hills that I will die on, but also ones that I'm like, if there is an easier solution here, I will do my best to like not escalate that situation, if that makes sense.
1: 85% of people say they've avoided a difficult conversation in the past month, and more than a third admit they do it all the time. Why? 61% say it's just not worth it. And 2/3 of people say people avoid topics just to keep the peace.
2: That one, that part right there. 2/3 of people avoid topics to keep the peace.
1: That's right.
2: I'm going to at my HOA on that one. Nobody else on your street's complaining about your neighbor's barking dogs
1: because
2: they are the kind of people that want to keep the peace.
1: Right.
2: So naturally, they're not going to say anything.
1: So when disagreements do happen, 42% of people say their first move is to change the subject or just shut it down altogether. They don't even want it to get to the next place. Here's the kicker. Only 10% say people are trying to understand each other, while over half say most people just want to prove that they're right. So we're not even listening to each other anymore. We're just like, boom. Just going at each other. I think there's a lot of unresolved stuff. This has nothing to do with your current situation. I mean, people that are out in public that are complete strangers that get mad at each other, you're not really mad at each other. You're mad at the fact that bills are more expensive, that, you know, rent is higher.
2: That there's like other things happening.
1: Other things going on in
2: the
1: world.
2: That are triggering your reaction to whatever it is that you're dealing
1: with. That's right. Yeah. So bottom line is, we're not less divided, okay? We're just talking about it less. That's it.
2: I have no problem talking about it. We've established that by now.
0: Be alert traffic.
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5: Good morning. Your first alert traffic update. At this time, your roads are looking good. I'm not seeing any active accidents or major slowdowns at this time. Of course, if a crash happens or I see some extra trouble spots due to traffic, I'll bring you the first alert. In the meantime, though, drive safely this morning and let's make it a great day. From the WIS First Alert Traffic Center, I'm meteorologist Chandler Jordan.
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5: Good morning. A cold front passed through overnight, and it feels nice outside this morning with 50s and low 60s across the region. And we've got a nice and spring-like day ahead of us. Lots of sunshine in our sky through the morning and into the afternoon. The afternoon itself will be breezy, but I think the breeze will add some comfort as to how it feels outside with the sunshine and what'll be some warm temperatures. Your high today set to top out around 80 degrees. So enjoy the day. And let's make it a great one. From the WIS First Alert Weather Center, I'm meteorologist Chandler Jordan.
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1: Big yikes to this one. Lots of red flags, if you ask me, but we'll get into it. We got this message today from Christina and Casey. It says, "Hey guys, I need some honest opinions because I'm really starting to question things. I've been with my boyfriend for 2 years. In real life, everything seems fine. We spend time together. We go out. He treats me well. But here's the issue. He refuses to post anything about me on social media. No pictures, no tags, nothing. If you looked at his page, you'd think he was completely single. Now the excuse is, I don't really care about social media. And at first, I tried to respect that. But here's the part that's bothering me. I see him on there all the time. He's constantly liking other girls' pictures, you know, the thirst trappy kind of ones, and even sending heart emojis and little smiley faces in the comments. So now I'm confused. You don't care about social media, but you care enough to be active on it, just not when it comes to me. I'm not asking for a full-on relationship announcement every week, but after 2 years, I feel like it shouldn't be a secret. So am I overreacting, or is this a giant red flag?"
2: Oh, red flag for sure.
1: Red flag!
2: Oh, yeah. Big time.
1: Huge.
2: Listen, you can't have it both ways, dude. You can't say that you're not into social media, but then you're on there liking other girls' pictures. And not just liking them. Not just liking them, but sending heart emojis and smiley faces. Like, what are you doing?
1: Ugh.
2: What are you doing?
1: Gross.
2: Listen, Christina, just it's time to go. It's not even time for it's not even time for a conversation anymore, right? The conversation is worthless because he's just going to gaslight you,
1: right?
2: Like he's currently doing.
1: Mm-hmm.
2: You're not going to get any closure from this guy.
1: Yeah,
2: he doesn't think you're worthy to show as his partner on social media. And when a person acts like this, it's because they're keeping their options open. That's just really all there is to it.
1: Or not posting on social media because there's another woman.
2: Right.
1: Maybe. Listen, if somebody truly doesn't care about social media, you can usually tell.
2: Yeah.
1: They barely post. They barely interact, maybe scroll here and there, and that's it. When somebody is actively online, liking photos, commenting these things, while you are not being prioritized in that same way, I can see why that feels weird.
2: Yeah. I mean, I would get it if he was liking, you know, bird feeding videos. That's different. But he's liking other women's posts.
1: Like, I'm going to talk about my husband for a second. My husband loves social media for scrolling. My husband doesn't post on social media. So like the reason he's on social media, like he has group chats. So
2: yeah.
1: Like he has group chats with his friends and like that's how he interacts with people.
2: Memes and all kinds of stuff.
1: He doesn't post anything.
2: Right. Yeah.
1: So, but I also post all the time. And I tag him in things.
2: Yeah.
1: So he's like, why do I need to update people when you update people about the things that we're doing? So it just like it's a different situation. This is one of those things that I don't think it's unreasonable to want some acknowledgement in the fact that you exist.
2: That's right.
1: Right? You're not asking him to make montage videos about your love. Right? You're not asking him to spill every little detail about your relationship. You just want to feel not hidden. And I think that's important, but also I don't think every healthy relationship needs to live online. Like we've had that conversation before. Some people are just really private and there's a difference between being private and being selective.
2: Yes.
1: This part he's being selective about. And that's the part I think her gut is reacting to.
2: Right.
1: So this is our daily dilemma. We want to know your thoughts today. We're trying to help out Christina. I feel like we're all going to have the same advice for her, but maybe, I don't know, maybe you're playing devil's advocate. 803-796-2106. You can also chime in with your thoughts on Facebook when you find us at B1067.

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1: This is one of those things. I feel like all of the advice that we're going to get is all going to be the same.
2: Mm-hmm.
1: And again, I was singing it earlier. Na, na, na, na. Hey, hey, hey. Goodbye. Because right. She does not need to deal with this anymore.
2: Well, Christina wrote us in and she's like, look, I've got a boyfriend. We've been together for 2 years. Here's the thing. There's not a single drop of evidence of me in his life anywhere on his social media accounts. Now, that would be okay if what he said is true. He's like, I'm just not really that into social media, except he's on social media all the time and he is liking and sending heart emojis and all other kinds of stuff to other women's posts that are, on social media.
1: That are a little provocative.
2: Yeah. So, listen, you don't get to have it both ways. You don't say I'm not into social media, but then you're all over the place, you know, finding the thirst traps and commenting on those pictures, but nothing about your girlfriend online. And I'm one of those people, like, you don't have to sing it from the mountaintop, okay? I'm with you. It doesn't need to be this overly obnoxious thing, like, look at us, we're the perfect couple. No, none of that needs to happen. But some kind of, you know, acknowledgement that you might be somewhat kind of in a relationship, maybe?
1: Exactly. And I love this comment from Amy. She chimed in on Facebook and 10 people have liked her comment so far. She said, post a picture of y'all on your social media. Ooh. And see how he reacts.
2: Yeah.
1: If he responds in anger, then you are a secret and leave him forever.
2: Mm-hmm.
1: And I made sure to comment back to that comment and say, make sure you tag him.
2: Oh,
1: too.
2: Yeah. Let him know.
1: Gotta let him know. Hey, yeah. You are in this relationship. So if you're going to angrily react to me posting a picture, what are you hiding?
2: Yeah, there was another one, another toxic one. I thought it was, energy that I love here. Tony in Columbia says, drop a love you, babe, under his comments on other people's posts.
1: Yeah, I mean, I don't know if that would get as much. I think the posting a photo thing will be more, like, if you want to acknowledge the comments that he's making, just, like it.
2: Yeah.
1: Heart it. Mm-hmm. Do what you got to do.
2: Yeah.
1: Post an emoji underneath it.
2: Lets him know.
1: That you're, you see it.
2: I'm watching you, dude. I see what you're doing.
1: Exactly. And this is a good point from Kelly, too. She said, honestly, my husband doesn't post or tag anything about me or our kids on social media. He leaves it to me to do it. He actually doesn't post anything at all. He just shares reels through messages. Me, on the other hand, I post all the time and I tag him. And of course, it doesn't bother him. He'll usually just heart emoji it. Posting something is probably the right idea and see if it bothers him. And if it does bother him, that's a red flag. That's the exact situation with me and my husband.
2: Yeah, I totally get it. Look, at the last post, I was just looking at this on my Instagram. The last post I made on my Instagram was September of last year. Well, and that was my youngest daughter's birthday.
1: Right.
2: So, you know, I'm not a big poster either. I'll go in the stories.
1: Right.
2: I'll throw stuff in the stories all day long, but I've gotten to that point where, like, what's post-worthy anymore?
1: Yeah. True.
2: Right?
1: That's fair. Catherine said, definitely a red flag. Yep. Samantha said, big red flags. Jessica commented with 6 red flag emojis. So I think collectively as a group, we are saying that this is a giant red flag. We're trying to help out Christina here in KC. She wants to know, is she overreacting to the situation about her boyfriend not posting anything about her on social media while he's out there liking these other girls' photos? Or is this a red flag? 803-796-2106. You can also chime in on Facebook at B1067.

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1: Naturally, you got some guys coming to the defense this morning. Uh-huh. And if you're just tuning in, we got a message from Christina and Casey, who's been in a relationship with her boyfriend for 2 years, but he refuses to post anything about her on social media. So there's no pictures, there's no tags, there's nothing. If you go on his page, it would literally look like she doesn't exist. But he'll go on social media and like other girls' pictures, comment on them with little heart emojis or little smiley faces. So to Christina's point, it's like, you don't care about social media, but you're going online and you're doing these things for other women. Why won't you do it for me? Mm-hmm. So she wants to know, is she overreacting? Is this a big red flag? Marcus in Columbia has come into the defense here and said, not everybody lives their life on social media. That doesn't make him a bad dude. What makes him a bad dude is he's in a relationship and he's harding these thirst traps, if you will, from other women.
2: He does live on social media. He just lives on social media to check out other girls. So Right. That's not really a true
1: exactly
2: comments,
1: exactly you know? Jay in Columbia said maybe he just likes his relationship private. There's nothing wrong with that. You're right, there's nothing wrong with that, but there's caveats to that, right? Yeah. If you want to live a private relationship, that doesn't mean you go on and comment and like other girls' pictures.
2: Yeah, and just, you know, think about that. Like, would he be digging it if she was over there, you know, putting like heart emojis on some dude's picture?
1: Yeah. No. He would probably be like, what are you doing that
2: right.
1: for? Like the overreacting.
2: Uh-huh.
1: And you know what? This is very... That would be a very, this is already a toxic situation, but that would be an even more toxic situation of like, he's okay doing it, but if she does it, it's a problem.
2: Yeah. And I think for, you know, Christina, you just got to say, look, you've invested 2 years. I get it. That seems like a long time. But what's really going to suck is if 5 years down the road and you've realized that you've wasted 5 years now,
1: mm-hmm.
2: because outside of the gaslighting, I don't think this guy is going to take what you're saying seriously. It's only going to be action that he's going to react to.
1: Bianca chimed in on Facebook. She said, unfortunately, social media is part of our lives, and it has been since the early 2000s. It's one thing if you both didn't have social media, and then you can probably have the stance that you don't care about social mm-hmm. media. However, that doesn't seem to be the case. Otherwise, you wouldn't be hiding. This is the man. So she's saying that I'd consider this a huge red flag. When anybody is intentionally hiding you from the public, even just on social media, they typically are hiding something else or don't want people to know about it. So I'd be curious to know whether he brings you out with his friends as a group or anything like that. And I think, yeah, I kind of want to know that information too, right? Like, have you met his family? Have you met his friends? Like, are you truly a secret?
2: Right.
1: Or is this something where you haven't met anybody? And you've been together for 2 years. And again, that him posting you on social media could just show all of these people that you are in the relationship with this guy who already has something else going on.
2: Yeah, his social profile online right now with no pictures of you and him liking other women's photos says, I'm single. That's the social profile he's putting out there.
1: Mm-hmm. Renee said, yeah, you're a secret, and he's already checked out. Trust your gut, move on. No explanation is needed. Just end it. Great way to wrap this up. This is our Daily Dilemma. We'll continue the conversation. You can go ahead, find us on Facebook at B1067.

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2: A new inclusive indoor play space focused on children of all abilities is set to open this summer in Lexington. Busy Bees Playhouse will officially celebrate their grand opening July 1st with a community event. The facility was designed to provide a safe, sensory-conscious environment where children and families can connect through inclusive play experiences. The Playhouse will offer sensory-friendly play experiences, open play sessions, private birthday parties, and parent gathering spaces. Organizers said the facility is designed to support children with varying developmental and sensory needs. The grand opening, like I said, will take place on July 1st, which is a Wednesday, at 5483B Sunset Boulevard in Lexington, and is expected to draw in families, educators, therapists, healthcare organizations, and community leaders from across South Carolina. You can find out more about Busy Bee's Little Bee Sensory Playground on their website. Walking from the Vista around the State House in Columbia soon may be a lot safer. The three-block area along Assembly Street from Lady to Pendleton is one of the city's busiest for both cars and pedestrians. Right now, pedestrians have to cross six lanes of traffic to get from the Main Street District to the Vista District. There is a $16 million project that is being designed for safety by applying wider sidewalks and high visibility crosswalks, along with adding beautification elements to the median in the Main Street Vista District. It's called the Connector. The plans also include eliminating parking at the center median. The Main Street Vista District Connector Project is in the design phase and would probably start in about a year. The public has two more days to comment on suggestions for the project. So if you have any, comments to make, you can go submit those and those will be considered. Finally, Apple is telling iPhone and iPad users to download the latest software update to protect their devices from security threats. The new updates, iOS 26.5 and iPadOS 26.5, fix a long list of potential security problems that could leave devices vulnerable. Apple says that it's testing end-to-end encryption for RCS messaging, which would also add more privacy and security to text conversations between different types of phones. Experts warn that hackers are now using AI to come up with more advanced ways to target phones and tablets, making updates like these even more important. So if you haven't done that yet, make sure you do. That's three things you need to know here on the Midlands Morning Show with B106.7.
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4: Good morning. Your first alert traffic update. At this time, your roads are looking good. I'm not seeing any active accidents or major slowdowns at this time. Of course, if a crash happens or I see some extra trouble spots due to traffic, I'll bring you the first alert. In the meantime, though, drive safely this morning and let's make it a great day. From the WYS First Alert Traffic Center, I'm meteorologist Chandler Jordan.
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4: Good morning. A cold front passed through overnight, and it feels nice outside this morning with 50s and low 60s across the region. And we've got a nice and spring-like day ahead of us. Lots of sunshine in our sky through the morning and into the afternoon. The afternoon itself will be breezy, but I think the breeze will add some comfort as to how it feels outside with the sunshine and what will be some warm temperatures. Your high today set to top out around 80 degrees. So enjoy the day. And let's make it a great one. From the WYS First Alert Weather Center, I'm meteorologist Chandler Jordan.
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13: If you're someone who isn't super active, just thinking about the amount of exercise you're supposed to get every week can feel daunting. 75 minutes of vigorous exercise, 150 minutes of moderate intensity exercise. It's a lot. But I have some good news for you in the form of a recent study out of Norway. Researchers found that for most sedentary people, getting just 5 more minutes of meaningful movement a day had a statistically significant impact on their expected lifespan. So did reducing the amount of time they sat every day by just 30 minutes. That's not to say that this bare minimum is what you should aspire to, but I think it's a good reminder that doing something is always better than doing nothing. The point is, just get started. Work just a little bit more movement into your daily routine, and don't even think of it as exercise. I'm Dr. Sanjay Gupta, helping you live a better life.
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0: 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On this day, back in the day.
1: Well, I'll tell you what, this is the day of final episodes. Some massive shows had their last episodes on this day. 37 years ago, back in 1989, Family Ties aired its final episode after 7 years on NBC. That show is what launched the career of Michael J. Fox. Man, that lineup that used to be there on Thursday nights, it was Cosby's, it was the Family Guy, it was Night Court, and like, you know, ER was the drama. I think LA Law was the drama back in the 80s. So what a crazy lineup. This day, that show ended. 28 years ago in 1998, Seinfeld aired its final episode after 9 years on NBC. 76 million people tuned in for that final. A lot of people thought this was going to beat MASH's all-time record.
2: Right.
1: Didn't even come close. MASH had 105 million people tune into their final episode.
2: It's crazy to think how, like, that was a lot back then.
1: Right.
2: And now, like, the standards are so much higher.
1: Right.
2: Of something is going to debut or if something is going to end. Like, that number needs to be, like, double, if not triple these days.
1: Seriously. And 20 years ago, in 2006, The West Wing and Malcolm in the Middle both went off the air for good. Mm-hmm. Now, Malcolm ran for 7 seasons. The West Wing ran for 7 seasons also. But Malcolm is back on TV, all grown up.
2: Yeah, there's a... it's not a remake.
1: No, it's just...
2: A continuation
1: of the story. It's 20 years later.
2: Yeah.
1: Right, he's all grown up, and they're, like, they're still them, though.
2: I think it's cool. I think it's cool that they're doing that. And I love that there's more and more shows and movies that are trying to tackle this. And like, I was a little bummed because speaking of Malcolm in the Middle, Frankie Muniz and yes. Hilary Duff were in several things together back in my time. And they were going to bring back Lizzie McGuire all of these years later, where Lizzie is an adult going through her life, so on and so forth. They canceled it because it wasn't what they wanted it to be. But I wish more shows would do this. Right. I wish more shows would tackle these characters in a different phase of their life. Because the reality is those characters grow up, but we as the watchers grow up with those characters.
1: Yeah. Well, and it's hard to get everybody back on the screen. They got pretty much everybody back on there, including Bryan Cranston, which has been weird. Because we saw him as the dad on Malcolm. Then he went to become like a meth dealer kingpin. Yep. And now he's back at being Malcolm in the Middle's dad. It's a very crazy transition.
2: Hey, he had a midlife crisis, if you will.
1: It's funny. It's all on this day back in the day.

0: Midland's Morning Show with Kaylin and LV. The Throwback Thursday Throwdown.
1: This one was a very clear winner this week. Woo. Like, landslide win.
2: Yeah.
1: I figured that would be the case. I just really like the song, so I might just throw it in my song in the workday because I like it so much.
2: There you go. I mean, listen, these are both anthems in their own rights, and the theme for today was songs that were number one on this day, right?
1: And LB won.
2: You went with Living La Vida Loca.
1: I did.
2: I went with 50 Cent in the Club. This is an all-time anthem. You can't be mad at people. They wanted to hear this. Here you go.

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0: Feels nice outside this morning with 50s and low 60s across the region, and we've got a nice and spring-like day ahead of us. Lots of sunshine in our sky through the morning and into the afternoon. The afternoon itself will be breezy, but I think the breeze will add some comfort as to how it feels outside with the sunshine and what'll be some warm temperatures. Your high today set to top out around 80 degrees, so enjoy the day. And let's make it a great one. From the WIS First Alert Weather Center, I'm meteorologist Chandler Jordan.
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0: T into the Stupid Criminal Hall of Fame.
1: I have a friend who has like 250,000 followers on Instagram just for doing like random mom stuff.
2: Right.
1: Like she's got a decent amount of following, but this woman that I know is never the kind of person that would expect to go anywhere out in public.
2: Yeah.
1: With the expectation that, oh, because she has followers and because she has people that watch her content every day, that entitles her to getting a free meal at a restaurant or getting free services or getting free tickets or getting anything.
2: Right.
1: Without having a conversation about
2: setting
1: it
2: that up before you go.
1: Correct.
2: Right. And that's what's crazy. This social media influencer in Nashville who goes by the name Chud the Builder, which already feels like a warning.
1: Precisely.
2: He walks into a restaurant, orders big. Two full entrees, drinks, appetizers, racks up almost $400. Okay. Now, the restaurant has one simple rule. Hey, man, don't live stream and don't be disruptive. So naturally, he starts live streaming and starts being disruptive because those are the things they don't want him to do. Mm-hmm. Right. He gets called out, starts yelling, causing a scene, and then decides, yeah, I'm not going to pay. And shockingly, that plan did not work. Bro, you can't just like and subscribe your way out of a $400 bill here. Okay.
1: No,
2: that's not how this works.
1: You can't.
2: Follow me, follow you back for $400. No. No, thank you.
1: Again, there is something to be said about people who do business arrangements like that.
2: Right.
1: Like if you were to reach out to the restaurant beforehand and be like, hey, you know, I am coming to your restaurant to celebrate my birthday, and I have a really large following of people on my Instagram page who I really think would enjoy me coming to your restaurant. Is there something that we can work out where maybe I make content for you in exchange for this dinner?
2: That's what normal people
1: That's
2: do.
1: That's how a normal business arrangement in this situation would
2: but
1: work.
2: But again, this guy's name is Chud the Builder, okay?
1: He's trying to build
2: That's
1: non-existent
2: it.
1: Relationships.
2: Right. The only thing he did influence was he influenced officers to arrest him. He's now facing charges for theft, disorderly conduct, and resisting arrest, and very much part of the Stupid Criminal Hall of Fame.

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1: Time for our social poll of the day. And as always, you can go ahead, find us on Facebook at B106.7 and cast your vote. I'm curious to know how you feel about leftovers because I hate them.
2: Really?
1: Is it a love them easy meals, only certain foods, I'll eat them if I have to, or nope, fresh daily?
2: Love them easy meals. Love them.
1: Really?
2: Love.
1: So, like, how long can you go?
2: I mean, I'm not going 4 days out, but okay. What I love is, you know, if we make a dinner that has plenty of food for the next night's dinner, I'm like, bonus, we don't have to cook tonight. So that just gives us a little time back. Now, I'm not going to be sitting there going, yeah, let's just go ahead and make this stretch for 4 days. That's no thanks.
1: So I can do leftovers once.
2: Mm-hmm.
1: So it's like, to your point, if there's leftovers and there may not be enough for dinner the next day, but there's enough for lunch, like I can do that. But outside of that, it's not happening.
2: Yeah.
1: So like Thanksgiving or like anytime you make a bunch of food, right? And then there's always a bunch of leftovers. I can only eat those leftovers like one day.
2: Well, I do Thanksgiving for 3 days.
1: I can't.
2: 3 days.
1: I have to, if I'm gonna utilize those leftovers, I have to find a way to make it different. So it's like, I'll make a turkey sandwich and I'll take the cranberry sauce and make like a cranberry mayo situation and like do something like that. So it's not like the turkey on the plate with the gravy and the mashed potatoes. I have to do it differently because then it is a different meal to me. But outside of that, so like even Christmas, you know, Easter, all of the foods where you make a lot of different dishes and can only do that really once. This is our social poll of the day. We want to know how you feel about leftovers. You can go ahead and cast your vote on our Facebook page at B106.7.

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It's B106.7. I'm a big professional wrestling fan. WWE SmackDown coming to Colonial Life Arena tomorrow night. Tickets are still on sale. And if you know, you know it's going to be Trick Williams, his homecoming. You can't miss it. I'm telling you, it's going to be

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This is for Lauren, listening today here in Columbia. It's Chapel Roan, Pink Pony Club on B106.7.

this morning on the Midlands Morning Show. We gave away some tickets to the Columbia Fireflies games this weekend. And if you're heading to Segra Park, there's some fun stuff going down. Tomorrow, it is Touch a Truck Night, Saturday night, Star Wars Night, and Sunday is Teacher Appreciation Night. So be prepared if you're heading to the games. Yeah.

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10: If you're someone who isn't super active, just thinking about the amount of exercise you're supposed to get every week can feel daunting. 75 minutes of vigorous exercise, 150 minutes of moderate intensity exercise. It's a lot, but I have some good news for you in the form of a recent study out of Norway. Researchers found that for most sedentary people, getting just 5 more minutes of meaningful movement a day had a statistically significant impact on their expected lifespan. So did reducing the amount of time they sat every day by just 30 minutes. That's not to say that this bare minimum is what you should aspire to, but I think it's a good reminder that doing something is always better than doing nothing. The point is, just get started. Work just a little bit more movement into your daily routine, and don't even think of it as exercise. I'm Dr. Sanjay Gupta, helping you live a better life.
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There is a woman who has gone viral on social media, and with summer right around the corner, I feel like it is a debate that you need to be in the know on. It's B106.7. Should men be allowed to wear flip-flops? We'll talk more about that in two songs. Stay tuned.

Listen, I am very much team wear whatever the heck you want, but some people aren't, and they turn to the internet and then they complain about it, which is what we are dealing with right now. It's B106.7. There is a woman that has gone viral on TikTok. This video has been viewed more than 28 million times, has 5 million likes, 1,807,000 bookmarks, 28,000 comments about men wearing flip-flops. This woman goes on this rant talking about how gross it is, and she gets really upset anytime she sees a man wearing flip-flops. Nobody wants to see the toe hair. The worst thing is the jeans flip-flops combination. You do you, okay? I'm not actively looking down at men watching their feet to see what they're wearing. Not something that is in my brain. I just want to focus on having a conversation. So if you're one of those people and you agree with this, summer's right around the corner. Four.

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expensive concert tickets have been recently, I don't blame you if you're waiting until like the week of to buy tickets to see your favorite artist. Ed Sheeran is going to be in Charlotte this October. Tickets are on sale now. But again, if you want to save money, buy them week of. Here's Bad Habits on Beat. Hey.

Amber chimed in on our Be Heard from this morning on the Midlands Morning Show, talking about those unexpected passions as adults. And I love her comment. She said, I grew up helping my uncle in his fruit and vegetable garden and my mom in her flower garden. Then the pandemic happened and apparently ignited that part of my bloodline. And I became obsessed with gardening again. I would love to have a garden in my backyard. My issue is it's a lot of sand and I don't think we're staying long enough to put in flower beds. So that being said, I'd love to sometime soon. What's your answer to this question? Chime in on Facebook at B1067.

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You are another hour closer to quitting time. It's B106.7. I'm Kaylin. We got Backstreet Boys on the way by request. Rihanna, Justin Timberlake. And talking more about our Be Heard, you know, those passions that have ignited in us since adulthood. Stay tuned. We'll talk about that in just a little bit.

Enjoy the rest of this beautiful sunshiny Thursday. It's Kaylin here on B. We'll be back at it again tomorrow morning on the Midlands Morning Show. A Feel Good Friday lined up for you. A story about an ice cream truck making a difference in their community. I'll tell you the whole story tomorrow morning. I'll see you then.

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0: Hey, good afternoon, everyone. This Thursday, we are warming up into the upper 70s, right around 80 degrees for this afternoon, under lots of that sunshine, a little bit of a breeze from time to time, but overall, a nice and comfortably warm afternoon on this Thursday. Tonight, we drop back down to around 50, so it will be a bit of a cool start, if not chilly for some of us for your Friday morning. Otherwise, temperatures warming into the lower 80s Friday, and then for this weekend, we've got 90s in a forecast, temperatures topping out right around 90 for Saturday. And a little hotter for Sunday, low to mid-90s. I'm meteorologist Sandra Brogan in the WIS Weather Center.
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1: We used to take recess seriously back in our day. That being said, you've probably heard that American kids falling behind students in other countries when it comes to education. Now, one of the reasons that that could be happening is because they're not getting enough recess.
0: Listen, you've got to go out and blow off some steam.
1: You have to. So we'll talk more about that and what the American Academy of Pediatrics has released in terms of their guidelines coming up tomorrow morning on the Midlands Morning Show. We'll see you then.

0: We're warming up into the upper 70s, right around 80 degrees for this afternoon, under lots of that sunshine, a little bit of a breeze from time to time, but overall a nice and comfortably warm afternoon on this Thursday. Tonight we drop back down to around 50, so it will be a bit of a cool start, if not chilly for some of us for your Friday morning. Otherwise, temperatures warming into the lower 80s Friday, and then for this weekend, we've got 90s in a forecast. Temperatures topping out right around 90 for Saturday, and a little hotter for Sunday, low to mid-90s. I'm meteorologist Sandra Brogan in the WIS Weather Center.
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1: What could go wrong? 120 miles an hour on a motorcycle dressed as the Easter Bunny?
0: All the things.
1: Oh, things that only happen in Florida. That's right. Stupid Criminal Hall of Fame tomorrow morning. 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

0: Q106.7 is the Midlands Morning Show with Kalen and LB. This morning on the Daily Dilemma, I think there is a ton of fights that happen between couples over social media.
1: Oh, for sure. And that's why Christina wrote in from Casey. Her boyfriend, they've been together for 2 years. Things seem fine overall, but the issue that she has is that he refuses to post anything about her on social media. No pictures, no tags, nothing. But says, I don't care about social media. And then is, you know, on all the time, liking other photos of women and sending heart emojis, smiley faces in the comments.
0: Yikes.
1: So for a guy not into social media, seems to be on social media a lot. She wants to know, is she overreacting or is this a red flag? You can read the full story for yourself and chime in with your thoughts when you find us on Facebook at B1067.

0: We are warming up into the upper 70s, right around 80 degrees for this afternoon, under lots of that sunshine, a little bit of a breeze from time to time, but overall a nice and comfortably warm afternoon on this Thursday. Tonight we drop back down to around 50, so it will be a bit of a cool start, if not chilly for some of us for your Friday morning. Otherwise, temperatures warming into the lower 80s Friday, and then for this weekend, we've got 90s in a forecast. Temperatures topping out right around 90 for Saturday, and a little hotter for Sunday. Low to mid 90s. I'm meteorologist Sandra Brogan in the WIS Weather Center.
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0: 106.7, it's the Midlands Morning Show with Kaylin and LB. 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
1: Yeah, and I love this story. Sometimes, as business owners, you get into situations where people come in and they're like, oh, I don't have enough money for something.
0: Right.
1: Well, that's where you as a business owner can make a decision whether or not you want to help. And so this is one of those videos that has gone viral. I saw it a few weeks ago of these owners of an ice cream shop who didn't let a little kid who didn't have money to get ice cream go empty-handed.
0: Aww.
1: We'll tell the full story tomorrow morning on the Midlands Morning Show. We'll see you then.

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0: Happy Thursday. It is Kaylin and LB here from the Midlands Morning Show. 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

0: This Thursday, we are warming up into the upper 70s, right around 80 degrees for this afternoon, under lots of that sunshine, a little bit of a breeze from time to time, but overall a nice and comfortably warm afternoon on this Thursday. Tonight, we drop back down to around 50, so it will be a bit of a cool start, if not chilly for some of us for your Friday morning. Otherwise, temperatures warming into the lower 80s Friday, and then for this weekend, we've got 90s in a forecast. Temperatures topping out right around 90 for Saturday, and a little hotter for Sunday, low to mid-90s. I'm meteorologist Sandra Brogan in the WIS Weather Center.
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2: We've found ourselves in situations as adults where maybe, just maybe, we're not spending our money the way that we should be. 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We'll talk more about it tomorrow morning on the show. I've got plenty of examples, unfortunately. 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

directly from our health and wellness files, certain foods can target specific health problems. So here we go with the best things to eat, according to registered dietitian David Grotto, the author of The Best Things You Can Eat. For example, one of the best foods to eat to ward off colon cancer is black beans. They're high in two specific and potent antioxidants that reduce inflammation and destroy abnormal cells. One study found that people who ate beans three times a week were a full 47% less likely to develop colon cancer. For memory loss, eat blueberries.

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